on a Saturday night. There's been a battle over here. Someone is bleeding. His head is bandaged. Man, he's got pain. But he's holding another man's head. The other guy doesn't move. He's dead. I know them both. Grooving on a Saturday night. In a groovy swamp. In groovy mud and water up to my neck. Grooving on a Saturday night. All dressed up. Style. Jazzy. Multicolored. To make me look like a bush. Grooving on a Saturday night. There's been a battle over here. Men have hurt men over here. Killed men. Grooving on a Saturday night. Grooving on a Saturday night. With groovy smells. Jungle rot. Oil on my rifle mixed with burned powder. And the dead. Yeah. The dead. Somebody's making coffee. I can smell that too. Date bread. Somebody sent it from home. Grooving on a Saturday night. Bright lights on a Saturday night. Not flashing neons, baby. More like fireworks, punctuated with flying lead. And the shrapnel's a groovy blast. Grooving on a Saturday night. Some of us pray over here in the battle. The suffering, the brave, the afraid, the dying, some of us pray. They say God cares about a guy's pain. They say that's what Christianity's all about, you know. Christ also suffering, dying, living again. To bring hope and comfort to a guy who believes it's true. God, I hope so. Grooving on a Saturday night.

felt like thousands of lesser hands waving small flags beneath my skin. 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There was thin red glow shining from the walls. I turned and noticed some strips of fluorescent light outlining a doorway. Felt along there for a switch. There was a button instead shaped like a V. I saw I was in a photographer's dark room. The liquid I had broken in now almost totally dissolved across my skin. It must have been some agent used in the developing process. I searched over myself to check the damaging effects. There were no burns apparently, though my veins glowed a metallic silver. I ran my forearms under some warm water, but it only seemed to sharpen the effect. I figured I'd come back to it later. I began to take a look around. I found a drawer in a metal cabinet with my lover's name on it. I forced the lock and withdrew the contents, a box of color slides she had once taken of her ex-husband. There was a dozen of them, each with the same pose of him leaning naked against the trunk of the lavender Bentley. They obsessed me immediately. I emptied them into my jacket pocket and returned the box to the drawer, leaving it open. Pushed another V-shaped button and took an AZ jet back to the city.

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2: 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Do they have to be brutal dildos?
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very dangerous to mock people's beliefs because you can be tortured and destroyed by other human beings. Very seldom do divine forces actually wreak their vengeance on you, but it's very dangerous to be an infidel and so.

0: spent 8 years trying to reach you, and then another 7 trying to keep you locked up, because I realized that what was really behind that boy's eyes was purely innocent. Evil.
1: What are we doing?
0: He's been here once tonight. I think he'll come back.
2: Robert, I'm not giving up. Wild and supported statements. And I tell you that we must.

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1: Yes. 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Yes.

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I služky sú pracovná, než je zrádka.

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Come, let us build ourselves a city and a tower with its top in the heavens, and let us make a name for ourselves, lest we be scattered abroad on the face of the whole earth. Come, let us build ourselves a city and a tower with its top in the heavens, and let us make a name for ourselves, lest we be scattered abroad on the face of the whole earth. Come, let us build ourselves a city and a tower with its top in the heavens, and let us make a name for ourselves, lest we be scattered abroad on the face of the whole earth. Come, let us build ourselves a city and a tower with its top in the heavens. Make a name for ourselves, lest we be scattered abroad.

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Why not consult your first Dharma brother?" He did as he was told and asked the same question. 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Everybody has been giving you the answer." Because of this, the disciple reached enlightenment. 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It is you. It is your mind. You have to engage in inner conversation and understand.

Screen.

0: In the 17th annual poll of Noted Daily, CBS Radio won 12 first places. The top poll award, Champion of Champions, went to The Jack Benny Show. Best comedian was Eve Arden on Our Miss Brooks. Best comedian, Jack Benny. Best master of ceremonies, Bing Crosby. Bing also won the nod as best popular male vocalist. Doris Day was rated best feminine pop vocalist. And so it went in all 12 first places. Now for the second act of Gunsmoke.
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Factor feeding outside of McDonald's at 47. I mean, the Factor means that no one gives a shit about their work. Everybody hates their job. I hate my job. You've told me you hate yours. What do I do? Go back to Los Angeles? Not an alternative. I didn't transfer from UCLA to Stanford to put up with this. I mean, am I alone in thinking we're not making enough money? Like in a movie, another bus appears. Another poster for Les Miserables or places to work. But not the same bus, because someone has written the word "guide" over at the 90s. Tim blurted out, "I have a co-op here, I have a place in the Hamptons, for Christ's sake. I could stay living in the city if it just installed wild pumps in the cabs, maybe the ODM3 or Orchid 2 dynamic tuning systems." His voice softens here. Either one, he is my friend. Very hit. He takes off the expensive looking warm pump around his neck. Still complaining. I hate to complain, I really do, about the trash, the garbage, the disease, the how filthy the city really is, and you and I know that it is a sty. Talking as he opens his new Toomey calfskin attaché case he bought at D.F. Sanders. He places the Walkman in the case alongside a Panasonic

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1: Okay, let's get down to it, boppers. 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

0: This might be some new form of Russian propaganda. 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This might be some new form of Russian propaganda. This might be some new form of Russian propaganda. 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
1: That's all there is.

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0: like it, Al. 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
1: Oh, please, I have to go in now, dear.
0: Wait a minute. When will I see you again? Tomorrow night? Can you come to the night school?
1: I can't, dear.
0: Of course you can. I'm the teacher. I'll let you in. After school, you can carry my books.

0: beginning of the drafts. There's all sorts of things online. If you have a fairly simple chemist setup, you can extract DMT from grass. And then there's MN-DMT, which is the DMT that's excreted by a phytoplankton. They're very similar in experience, except the 5-methoxydimethyltryptamine doesn't give you the visual effects. Everybody in their life, if you live, and you haven't had a heavy psychedelic experience and you haven't gone in an isolation tank, you've missed out. You've missed out on a huge chunk of what life really is. Life is a massive fucking mystery, and there's only a few different ways to really crack below the surface of that mystery, and the best way is psychedelics. And the heavier the psychedelic, the better. And guess what? No one's dying from psychedelics. All our thoughts on psychedelics are all based on bullshit propaganda that we heard about people, going crazy or losing their minds. You're not gonna go crazy. You're gonna go fucking sane. All right? All that stuff is gonna remove your ego, and it's gonna explain to you what the world is really all about, and cut all the surface areas of
1: what is the world really about?
0: We're bacteria.

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It was an Abyssinian maid, and on her dulcimer she played, singing of Mount Abora. 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

0: hypnotized, regularized, and superfly. 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And now we're gonna turn you on to some brand new jive. You're gonna be glorified, unified, and filled with pride when you see five on the black hand side.
1: Say it loud, I'm black and I'm proud.
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3: I am leaving, Mr. Brooks.
4: But where you planning on going? To the zoo?
5: You gonna put down that spear?
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3: I might not be the baddest man in the world, but I'm in the top two, and my father is getting old.
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7: Federal authorities have indicated an enemy air attack is probable. We are not certain that it definitely will come here, but there is a chance that we will be attacked. Follow these instructions.
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0: my youth, the sun hung above, golden and warm, and the earth was fruitful and multiplied, and the fields were green, and the day was glorious. The wind blew across the hilltops, and the air was free and good to breathe. And then the dark star came rushing out of space. In the beginning, they tried to keep the news from the people, but when the floods and the earthquakes started, the truth came out. At first, they thought the dark star would hit the sun. Then they were afraid it would strike the earth itself. But it didn't. Smashed up in the earthquakes, and they were all killed. So I put the nest together at the last minute in the living room of our apartment. It's a four-room apartment.
1: You must have seen some of the people, like the frozen ones downstairs.
0: At that time, but I only thought of one thing. Your mother and survived. If I had stopped to think, I wouldn't have even tried to make the nest. It would have seemed ridiculous. Blankets in a cold fire against the I didn't think.

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1: So, that was like sensimilia, right?
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York today. Watch out for some rumbles of thunder. That's going to be a possibility. Your high temperature around 80 degrees. So at least it'll be on the warm side. Looking ahead to the weekend, as we always do, looks pretty nice. In fact, you should be mostly dry. We'll see a couple clouds in there. But otherwise, highs in the upper 70s both Saturday and Sunday. Looking beautiful for those outdoor plans. New York today, watch out for some rumbles of thunder. That's going to be a possibility. Your high temperature around 80 degrees. So at least it'll be on the warm side. Looking ahead to the weekend, as we always do, looks pretty nice. In fact, you should be mostly dry. We'll see a couple clouds in there. But otherwise, highs in the upper 70s both Saturday and Sunday. Looking beautiful for those outdoor plans. New York today, watch out for some rumbles of thunder. That's going to be a possibility. Your high temperature around 80 degrees. So at least it'll be on the warm side. Looking ahead to the weekend, as we always do. As we always do. Looks pretty nice. In fact, you should be mostly dry. We'll see a couple clouds in there.

0: I'm trying to make a dial tone. 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
1: Okay, which one do you want me to do?
0: Yes.
1: Here we go.

agency in this representation, my ID badge had a white background with one light blue and one dark blue diagonal stripe in the upper left-hand corner. At the bottom of the badge, there were letters and numbers designating various areas, including S4. On my badge, there was a star punch through S4. The back of the ID badge was dark blue with a vertical mag stripe running down one side.

Ethereization, you do more with less. 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

0: Across the nation, communities and the parents of Boy Scouts are observing Boy Scout Week, agreeing with the boys themselves that adventure, that's scouting.
1: I'm a laugh riot. I'm not as gay as you think I am.
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0: away from home. 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Oh, I'm not sure, but I'll show them.
1: That's right. You'll show them how mean you can be.
0: Shipwreck!
1: Isn't it better to try to solve problems instead of running away from them?
0: I could try talking to my parents again.
1: Yeah, tell them how you feel. And remember, running away
0: leads nowhere. Now I know.
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7: 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But I think I killed them all.
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Yeah.

I was in Susie's house looking for a cigarette. I knew I wasn't going to find one because she'd given up and hired a smoking agent to remove all tobacco products from the house every other day for a year. I had no cash, and to earn my keep, I had to stay by the phone and answer it and take messages. She made me do it in a New York gay accent so her friends would ask questions. In between phone calls, I thought about cigarettes. I thought about breaking off their filters and putting the ragged end in my mouth, sucking a flame into the leafy tube, inhaling very deeply, and savouring the mild anoxic rush with caustic crumbs of tobacco stuck to my tongue and lips. I open the window. There's an office block opposite Susie's flat. Its smokers skulk in the lane at the back. Sometimes the smoke drifts up and in through Susie's window. Today, there was only the smoke from next door's incinerator. They have two dogs and they burn their turds in it. In desperation, I phoned an ad into Loot. Cigarette wanted, it said. Please phone Susie's number. The phone rang as soon as I put it down. Susie. She wanted her Astrakhan coat delivered to her office on the South Bank. I need it for six. I'm meeting a playwright. I knew what that meant. She has a soggy valve for writers. Oh, and could you change the sheets first? I wore the coat to make sure I didn't lose it. My arms are about a foot longer than Susie's. In the street, I pause by the smokers. Standing downwind and about 2 yards away, and breathing like a runner, I made good use of their fumes. They stared at me with some suspicion. I felt a little conversation would help. I don't work with you, I said. More stares, so I explained. No one answered the ad in Loot. They shook their heads and went inside. 2 hours later, I attempted the same method outside the stage door of the National Theatre. There were only two smokers, and the river breeze ripped their smoke up and over my head. I leapt and gulped, breathing 6 times too fast, and reeled giddily into the road. A car screeched to a halt and blasted its horn. I froze in shock. It drew up to my legs and honked again. I remained confused. There was a shout from inside. Then, slowly, the car pushed me over. As I squirmed in the grit, trying to remember how to swear, I heard a brusque male voice. And on the basis of that, I'd say felling a pedestrian feels more exciting than shooting a cat with an air gun, but not as genuinely transgressive as coming in your mother's handbag. Susie's laugh coiled round this pronouncement, and she appeared tugging at the end of my arm. Stand up, she said, and meet Gobi Jovler. He wrote that play that won the awards. I remembered the critics had said that it was the most devastatingly accurate play that will ever be written about sex. It's the most devastatingly accurate play that will ever be written about sex, said Susie. Jovler looked younger than I had imagined, and meaty in the face. He was dressed smart, felty brown, as if for a photo in a colour supplement, and barking at a nervous stick with a handbook. The stick wrote everything down, including the volley of insults levelled at him, and laughed through a sycophant's fringe. Jovler inspected the front of my head. Is this the one that fancies you, Dessouze? He was clearly amused. Susie giggled. Jovler jabbed a few words at the stick, something like, casting note. An underdog so ugly the audience is incapable of any sympathy no matter what befalls him. Then he turned to me and said, you may follow at a discreet distance. I have a plan for you. Do you have a cigarette? I wondered. What sort of fart skull are you? He sneered. Was I not holding a lit cigarette in last month's GQ? Could I have one then, please? You can have a whole box if you can tell me the name of my next play. His last play had been called Fuckers. More Fuckers, I said. Sadly, it is currently nameless, he laughed,
but if you do turn out to be right, then you may find your scroungings in Harwich." And he lopped the box into the river. Susie and Jovler led me by 20 yards along the promenade, with the stick one gruff remark to their right. Twice they stopped and held hands, gazing at the roof of the theatre, while Jovler's name swept across the light display. Once he bawled me out for blocking the view of his poster. When we reached the bridge, he insisted on repeating the stroll because he'd only been recognised by 5 people. "You said you only wanted 5, said Susie. "Yeah, but 3 of them recognised me from the telly," he snorted. And we traipsed back and forth 2 more times before he announced that he and Susie were going to get pissed in a limo. Jovler's driver slung us over the river. Jovler and Susie helped themselves to the car bar. Watching this, the stick's eyes bulged, and he reminded me of a featherless anorexic owl I'd dreamt about in hospital. Jovler poured him a large colourless one. "What do you do?" I whispered. "Neat gin," he replied. But Jovler had heard me. "Daniel is a scribe, cursed with the intelligence to know he will never be a first-rate writer, and enough ambition to rot horribly in this knowledge, until in 20 years he claims that he wrote all my plays and shortly afterwards drinks himself to death." Daniel snivelled before Jovler cut him off with, "No time to laugh, fuckpen, get it all down." Later I found a note in my pocket which said, "I don't write his plays, it's the actors who do that." We toured London in great random sweeps, Jovler all the time extemporising on urban alienation in the sexually malfunctioning zeitgeist. "Look," he'd say, "look at them. Dual income, 6 dildos." And once, "If you're bored of London, you're bored of fucking. And I'm bored of fucking London because I'm bored of London fucking." This last, the stick applauded until he was slapped.

0: Good news for people that have credit problems. Norton Furniture is here for you. Now, seriously, if you can't get credit in my store, you can't get credit anywhere. My name is Mark, and you can count on it. You gotta help me out with something.
1: 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I'm angry, and I'm armed.
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0: Well, some of you may have figured out we're not home yet. We're only halfway there.
1: What?
0: Mother's interrupted the course of our journey.
2: What?
0: Yeah. She's programmed to do that should certain conditions arise. They have.
1: Like what?
0: Seems she has intercepted a transmission of unknown origin. She got us up to check it out.
1: A transmission? Out here?
0: Yeah.
3: What kind of a transmission?
0: Acoustical beacon that repeats at intervals of 12 seconds.
2: SOS?
0: I don't know.
1: Human?
0: Unknown.
2: This little boy.
4: We are obligated to have a
5: section. I hate to bring this up, but this is a commercial ship, not a rescue ship.
2: Right.
5: It's not my contract to do this kind of duty. And what about the money? If you want to give me some money, do I be happy to go?
6: All right, let's go to the bonus situation. We ain't done with
2: it. Sorry, can I say something?
5: Let's talk about the bonus.
2: There is a clause in the contract which specifically states any systematized transmission indicating a possible intelligent origin must be investigated.
7: I don't want to hear it.
2: We don't know if it's intelligent.
5: I want a woman party.
8: Parker, will you just listen to the man?
2: The penalty of total forfeiture of shares.
0: You got that?
5: Yeah.
0: Now we're going in.
5: Yeah, we're going in.

true. He committed an unforgivable crime against you personally. He's guilty of never knowing you loved him.

Do you remember I sort of have a recurrence of things that happened years and years and years ago? Incidents. Memories. Memories.

underlies almost all my work. All my work, whatever I'm writing about, it basically comes from the point of view of the Copenhagen interpretation of quantum mechanics, which is whatever model we make of the world, whatever reality model we organize our perceptions into, is not the world. It's a model we've made. So some experiments support the particle model and some support the wave model. We shouldn't be astonished about it. It shows the brain can construct two different patterns depending on which instruments we use. And to ask what light really is basically a meaningless question. Science can't answer that. Science can only answer questions like, how does it register on this instrument and how does it register on that instrument? That's the way I look at psychology, sociology, and things in general is in terms of, what does this model include and what does it exclude? Nobody can make a model that includes everything, although all the dogmatists on the planet think they've done that. If you included everything, all you'd perceive is chaos. Loris Buckminster Fuller states the case very well. Scenario universe is not simultaneously apprehended. In other words, we do not perceive the whole universe, the whole space-time continuum in any one instant. If we did that, our brain couldn't handle all the information. We perceive it in cross sections. And if you do Zen meditation or any type of yogic meditation, you'll see how long a minute is. You can't keep track of the millions or billions of signals. How many different signals are coming in that you usually don't notice? What I call model theism is making a model and worshiping the model as if it were a god, and hating everybody who has a different model. Model theism is the idea that your universe has been simultaneously apprehended. That's impossible according to general relativity. It's non-simultaneously apprehended. So what you experience tomorrow, if it entirely fits your belief,

The sin was mine. I do not understand. So now is music prisoned in our cave, save where some ebbing desultory wave frets with its restless whirls this meager strand. And in the withered hollow of this land hath summer dug herself so deep a grave that hardly can the leaden willow crave one silver blossom from key.

said there are two things that don't have to mean anything. One is music and the other is laughter. Don't have to mean anything, that is, in order to give us very deep pleasure. Thank you.

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Prescott. 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The airship feels that the twilight of the gods, which ordered the wars to come, must be near. Soon began a long, cold winter. Surely it must be the beginning of the fifth winter, which was to come before the last great battle. From the north,

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Know that I was, too. 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

0: And I saw the beast and the kings of the earth gathered together to make war against him. And power was given him over all nations. And no marvel, for Satan himself is transformed into an angel of light. The first time was only a warning. Damien, Omen 2, rated R, under 17, not admitted without parent.
1: New technology permits us to do very exciting things in interactive, erotic software. Way to the future, dude. One moment. That's electronic.
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0: thrive on the indulgence of society.
1: That the development of this frightful mean of destruction was urgently demanded by the perils of the time situation. Simultaneously, however, a new perilous situation has been created. One cannot defend oneself effectively.

Roosevelt proved he could be president forever, and Truman proved anybody could be president, and Eisenhower proved we didn't need one, and Kennedy and Johnson proved it was better not to have one. Nixon killed the presidency, and Ford embalmed it, and Jimmy Carter buried it, and Ronald was proving there's life after death. Well, I think this you have to say that the Tin Pan Race, the Tin Pan Race.

some differences of physical situation. These three kinds may be called, respectively, psychological, physiological, and physical. A remark made in a language we know will be heard, whereas an equally loud remark in an unknown language may pass entirely unnoticed. Of two travelers in the Alps, one will perceive the beauty of the scenery, while the other will notice the waterfalls with a view to obtaining power from them. Such differences are psychological. The differences between a long-sighted and a short-sighted person, or between a deaf person and someone who hears well, are physiological. Neither of these kinds concern us. The kind that does concern us is the purely physical kind. Physical differences between two observers will be preserved when the observers are replaced by cameras or recording machines that can be reproduced. If two people both listen to a third person, and one of them is nearer to the speaker than the other, the nearer one will hear louder and slightly earlier sounds than are heard by the other. If two people both watch a tree falling, they see it from different angles. Both these differences will be shown equally by recording it. They are in no way due to idiosyncrasies in the observers, but a part of the ordinary course of physical nature as we experience it. Physicists, like ordinary people, believe that their perceptions give them knowledge about what is really occurring in the physical world, and not only about their private experience.

to the dictionary, socialism is a political concept based upon the principle of government ownership and control of property, means of production, and the avenues of commerce. Under socialism, those who run the government, and the communists are confident that in America they eventually will be the ones who do so. Those who run the government will know who is to get something and who has to wait, and that represents control over human beings. What has all this to do with the communist revolution in America? We may have, real or imagined, no matter what national problems we may face, the communists seize upon these as excuses to build socialism. They have one and only one solution for all problems.

0: kindly face grew hard. "Why not?" he cried. "And what business is it of yours, anyway, to know what I do with my own things? It is my own. I found it. It came to me."
1: "Yes, yes," said Gandalf. "But there is no need to get angry." "If I am, it is your fault," said Bilbo.
0: "It is mine, I tell you. My own. My precious. Yes, my precious."
1: The wizard's face remained grave and attentive, and only a flicker in his deep eyes showed that he was startled and indeed alarmed. "It has been called that before," he said, "but not by you."
0: "But I say it now, and why not, even if Gollum said the same once? It's not his now, but mine, and I shall keep it, I say."
1: Gandalf stood up.

0: Remember, for delicious hot breakfast, enjoy Quaker Oats.
1: The giant of the cereals is Quaker Oats.
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0: You see, actually, I do not teach, you know, karate because I do not believe in styles anymore. I mean, I do not believe that there is such thing as, like, Chinese way of fighting or the Japanese way of fighting or whatever way of fighting, because unless human being have three arms and four legs, we will have a different form of fighting. But basically, we have only two hands and two feet. So styles tends to not only separate man, you know, because they have their own doctrines, and then the doctrine became the gospel truth, you know, that you cannot change, you know. But if you do not have style, you just say, well, here I am, you know, as a human being. How can I express myself totally and completely? Now, that way, you won't create a style, because style is a crystallization, you know? I mean, that way, it's a process of continuing growth.
1: You talk about the Chinese boxing. How does it

0: your precious freedom. It has to be bought.
1: Why not? You paid a high price for it. And it's getting scarcer in the world all the time.
2: You've never been out of Boston.
3: Nope.
4: If I asked you about art, you'd probably give me the skinny on every art book ever written. Michelangelo. I bet you can't tell me what it smells like in a Sistine Chapel. You never actually stood there and looked up at that beautiful ceiling.
3: Seen that?
4: If I ask you about women, you'll never give me a silver, say your personal favorites. You may have even been laid a few times. Tell me what it feels like to wake up next to a woman and feel truly happy. You're a tough kid. I ask you about war, you probably throw Shakespeare at me, right? Once more into the breach, dear friends. But you've never been near one. You've never held your best friend's head in your lap. Watch him gasp his last breath looking to you for help. Love, you quote me a sonnet, but you've never looked at a woman and been totally vulnerable, known someone that could level you with her eyes, feeling like God put an angel on earth just for you, who could rescue you from the depths of hell, and you wouldn't know what it's like to be her angel, to have that love for her be there forever, through anything, through cancer. Would know about sleeping, sitting up in a hospital room for 2 months, holding her hand, because the doctors could see in your eyes that the terms visiting hours don't apply to you. You don't know about real loss, because it only occurs.

0: Another Portland crack house is out of business tonight, shut down by police. This afternoon, city employees began boarding up the house located on Northeast Roselawn. Authorities say it was a small-time crack cocaine operation with gang ties. 2 weeks ago, police raided the house but turned up few drugs. However, they did find several building code violations, enabling them to shut down the place.
1: Whatever applies, or the combination of whatever applies, is what we'll do to reclaim this area, to get people to move on, to assist in discouraging drug trafficking.
0: This is the sixth time the city has used condemnation proceedings to shut down a suspected drug house.
2: To get the computers to learn from mistakes we couldn't afford to make.
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0: can't explain how.
1: Thank you.

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But it reminded me of my mom talking about Nam. And the jungle thing. I look at me talking about what happened back then. That ain't gonna

This is what I mean. And I'm talking about time, and death, and futility. Are there broader ideas that work mainly what is owed between us as a society for our mutual illusions? Our 14 straight hours of staring at DB's knees are the things you think of. You ever done that? You look in her eyes, even in a picture. Doesn't matter if they're dead or alive, you can still read them. You know what you see? They welcome it. Not at first. Right there in the last instant. It's an unmistakable relief. See, because they were afraid. And now they saw, the very first time, how easy it was to just let go. And they saw in that last nanosecond, they saw what they were. You yourself told me drama, it was never anything but a jerry rig of presumption and dumb will. And you just let go. Finally, now that you didn't have to hold on so tight. Same dream, a dream that you had inside a locked room. A dream about being

liberating devices of comforts that were practically unknown a short time ago as 60 years. Had an Aladdin tearing through the streets of New

0: we can change. The former is a natural, essential part of life, part of the deal. And to this we are called to make space, adjust, grow. It can be really good to realize forces larger than ourselves. They bring proportionality, like a cosmic right-sizing.
1: After my limbs were gone, that loss, for example, became fact, fixed, necessarily part of my life. And I learned I could no more reject this fact than reject myself. It took me a while, but I learned it eventually. Now, another great thing about necessary suffering is that it is the very thing that unites caregiver and care receiver.

0: dirt, sucker. Black hell breaks loose. Are you ready for the Black Street Fighter? The Black Street Fighter. He's a fighter for hire, and he's paid to take on all comers. Today, he's going right to the top. He's taking on the system. The Black Street Fighter. He's all white hot fury. He's all stone cold nerve. He's all big black fists. He's 60,000 volts of black power. The Black Street Fighter. Rated R. Under 17, not admitted without parent. The Black Street Fighter. He's bad.
1: Request of the Hutchinson County Emergency.
2: All right, now. For all you bumpers out there in the big city, all you street people with an ear for the action, I've been asked to relay a request from the Gramercy Riffs. It's a special for the Warriors. That's that real live bunch from Coney. And I do mean the Warriors. Here's a hit with them in mind.
3: Business will get out of control. It will get out of control and we'll be lucky to live through it.

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1: 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How? They're all pathetic social misfits, unstable, unreliable.
0: That is because their unique gifts are not understood, Mr. Kelly.

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0: single person in the US some fucked, heart-rending story about how you're like the guy or the girl in love with the other guy or girl or rock or ghost or tree or you know, you've been stone cold rejected before. Do you remember how that hurt? I was thinking the ultimate rejection song I could ever think of is Iron Man. There's no wonder why the woman comes home and finds her man with another woman, takes out the family gun and shoots both of them. Because rejection fucking hurts, you know? In the song Iron Man, not only does Iron Man reject the people who he once helped, he kills them all. He destroys all of them. Imagine, see, Iron Man turned to steel in the great magnetic field. I don't know where that is.
1: Campfire goes back as far as humans go. But some fires are for more than camping. These make steel and other things we could not do without. Industrial fires can be as friendly as campfires. During this National Engineers Week, it's a good time to think about how industrial fires and campfires are all part of the same environmental problem, a solvable problem.
2: What the fuck is this? Willie Blunts? Crack Rocks? Toast and Roofies? This is for welfare pimps!
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1: I'll never be able to understand a mind like that.
0: If you try, let you.

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Over. 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

She said of Irish people, was mean, very mean. Those black Irish, they called them. Back then, she said everybody had to have a cow to give milk. And they'd moved out of Florida, Georgia, over there down here, and brought the cow with them and built them a calf lot around them. She said that those Irishmen had run a man, and he crawled up over their calf lot, dropped down in it, said her mother had her washing place down below the calf lot at the mine, and they was there, and said they beat him to death. When her mother, all she done just shook her head for not to come out, and said, come out, drop. They killed him there and just beat his body as they fell, and said that. Gonna get them at night. And she said that he took their eating table and turned the legs up and put two axles on it, four little wheels or tongues, and put them, it was too little to walk on there, and he pulled it. And her mother was a strong woman, and she told him what she could, and he went and crossed it along bottom pool, that's about 4 miles below the Russell Bridge, and stayed at a house there, a neighbor, and I asked my mother before she died back this winter if she knew the house, and she said she did, and her grandma stayed in, said it was supposed to be a buyer's house, and she said they come there. Those Irish followed that wagon track and come, and would run around and around the house, calling Bingham, Bingham. They come after Bingham, and said that made her dead. Mad as what he was, said they had maybe one load chopping there, and everyone that's big enough had a tool, butcher knife, or anything that could get aimed to fight him as long as they live. They said that there were hell.

0: Department has just issued an important announcement. For that story, we go direct to the Justice Department and CBS News reporter Bob Gregory.
1: The Justice Department has announced that James Earl Ray, the accused assassin of Dr. Martin Luther King, has been arrested in London, England. According to FBI Director J. Edgar Hoover, Ray was picked up at 6:15 this morning Eastern Time in London by Scotland Yard. Hoover said that Ray, who has used the name of Eric Starvold Gold and other aliases, was traveling under the name of Raymond George Snade and had two Canadian passports, and that Ray is now being held at London's Cannon Row Police Station under maximum security conditions. Hoover said that Ray's arrest was the result of...

0: won't that be grand? Computers and the programs will start thinking and the people will stop.
1: This is time I always get to thinking about being a session man. It's a drag, a real drag. Another hit in the can, but not Road Sam. Why can a session cat make a record? I got my own sound. I can hear it in my head. Man, that sounds good. I can hear them skins. I can hear them skins right now. Man, this has got potential.

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Now we're getting down. Party hardy with Sam Black. Monster. Bring that guitar in.

0: Mattel's new baby secret. 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Her lips really move.
1: I want to tell you something.
0: It's almost unbelievable. Get Mattel's new baby secret so you can have fun keeping secrets together.
1: I know a secret to you.
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0: people, including six state troopers, lie dead in a field east of the village of Grover's Mill. Their bodies burned and distorted beyond all possible recognition. The next voice you hear will be that of Brigadier General Montgomery Smith, commander of the state militia at Trenton, New Jersey.
1: To be honest with you, I was sort of hooked. I mean, where else could a guy like me get a hold of money like that?

Left goes left where it should be. Right goes to right accordingly. I therefore praise these gentlemen who know and show both the how and when.

0: I'm Edgar Tangram, joined of course tonight by Zed Centauri. Tonight promises to be a rare musical treat and, dare I say, a high watermark for civilization.
1: That's right, Edgar. These three Sith legends have been known to score a film or two, but tonight they're about to score something unprecedented. A comet.
0: Ailes, king of the comets. Especially bright in the sky tonight. It's closer to Earth than it's ever been before.
1: Whoever scores the celestial dance of the comet most evocatively will be named the Lord of Sith. The losers will be banned from music for a period of 100 years.
0: Much is at stake for our Sith contestants. Let's meet them now.
2: I'm sure that the message is contained in this musical box.

I recall distinctly a few weeks ago. It was during a class in English literature. There was a serious discussion of Shakespeare's Romeo and Juliet when he suddenly burst into

Civilized when in fact it becomes more

Practical Aesthetics, which is the Atlantic Theater Company in New York. This company I'm associated with, and Dave Mammon made it up. And it's basically Stanislavski, but it's just a little more evolved. And the tenet of that, which I find fascinating, is that there's a difference between what the actor is doing and what the character is doing. To the audience, they look the same. You can't tell the difference if you do it correctly. But, you know, if you're standing on the ramparts talking to your troops, and you say, what I'm doing here is protecting the kingdom, you're going to be making shit up. But when you're talking to a bunch of men and you're getting them to swear allegiance, that you can do, because I'll know when they've done it. I can look in their eyes. I can tell you whether I've succeeded or not in real time, right now. And I think the best acting, you set yourself a goal that you can accomplish in real time, right now.

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0: Loud, soft. 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
2: The adhesive, a long time, yet for the love, hey, yeah, forever, it seems, is a long time, hey, yeah, for the love, yeah, hey, and a long time, forever, for dreams, hey, yeah, forever, it seems, a long time, yeah, forever in love, I desire. My desire, the higher one. Like some like me think, like some like me forever is just only enough to be forever. Only enough you see to be true to myself, and I would like a love to be longer, stronger, and the adhesive. The adhesive. The adhesive.

And as the tractor wheeled into the park, the Marines up on top immediately began hurling these people off. They were bound hand and foot so that they had no way of breaking their falls. And they were old men, women, children, no young men. And I couldn't believe these guys were treating these people this way. And I turned to Jimmy and said, I grabbed him by the arm and said, what are those guys doing? We're supposed to be helping these people. And Jimmy turned to me and he looked at my hands on his arm. I sort of took them off and he said, Earhart, you better keep your mouth shut till you know what's going on around here. And I think it was at that point that I realized things were not quite what I was expecting. It went downhill from there. And again, I can't even begin to explain the space of time that you have, all of the things that went into it. But I began to understand, it became obvious that the enemy was the very people in these villages around us. We were in a very heavily populated area at that time. They were the enemy, or at least the enemy was out there somewhere and we couldn't tell one from another. And day after day, our patrols went out and we ran into snipers and mines, and snipers and mines, and snipers and mines. I saw four armed enemy soldiers the first 8 months I was in Vietnam. And yet our battalion during that same period of time sustained 75 mining and sniping incidents per month, over half of them resulting in casualties. This is for a unit of about 1,000 men. But there was no one to fight back at. And you begin to think, these people are the enemy. They're all the enemy.

0: The enterocytes in our blood can filter out any impurities in our lungs. Fringe benefit of being a freak. Fringe benefit of being a freak. Fringe benefit of being a freak.
1: You are new here, and we don't expect you to believe us when we tell you how bad it is. It is a flat, scary jungle, thick with scrub trees and tall grass, scorching wet in intermittent rain and strong tropical dragonflies, and Vietcong sniper bullets. You are a long, long way from Fort Riley now, and there is no JC Cafe in town on Washington Street where you can sit around the counter eating hamburgers and sipping coffee without having to be afraid a bomb might go off like it did at that restaurant in Saigon a few weeks back. You can get killed here.

0: think it's time to discuss your philosophy of drug use as it relates to artistic endeavor.
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0: If you or your wife or anyone you love has ever been mugged or molested or walked the streets in fear, you should see the movie Death Wish and see what one man did about it. 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Dino De Laurentiis presents Charles Bronson in Death Wish.
1: Death Wish, a Michael Winner film at the Paramount Lower Regent Street now. 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

I? I am male or female, any age, race, or color. Yesterday, I could talk, run, breathe. Today, I can hardly move my finger or breathe without help. I may fall down and be mistaken for a drunk or addict. Without warning, my body stopped making the chemical that gives me muscle control. Yesterday, I was as strong as you. Tomorrow, you could be as weak as I. There's no certain cure for me. I have myasthenia gravis. 40,000 children and adults are MG victims. Thousands more are undiagnosed. Yesterday, 85% die. Today, 85% live. Who will live tomorrow? It's up to you. Please don't let me down. I may never get up.

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But then you never know who's been tampering with your prescriptions these days. So instead of getting better, getting stronger, getting blacker, my father is dying. Oh, he can still get it up now. You know how bloods be. And my guess is he'll keep right on doing what he's doing for another 10 years. And then he'll start dying for real.

with recurved thorns, as sharp and strong as steel fissures, and nearly as difficult to dislodge. The hunter who encounters a thicket of pehuko goes around it or turns back, for it is hopeless to try to go through. While he frees himself from the grasp of one thorn, a dozen more have caught him somewhere else. The objects which I had seen in the tribunal garden were made of long bamboo poles, across one end of which two short pieces had been fastened. To these cross pieces were bound a great number of the pehuko vines, so arranged that the innumerable hooks which they bore could be easily

0: I cannot rip out the hearts of those who hurt you. I cannot hand you their severed heads. But I can hunt them down and settle the score. I'll squeeze them for every dime I can. Every single dime. I'm Jim the Hammer Shapiro. But I cannot proceed until you call 1-800-546-7777. You call, I hammer.
1: Settle the score. I'll squeeze them for every dime I can. Every single dime.
0: I'm Jim the Hammer.
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5: Compare a physical globe and a political globe. The physical globe is a pretty thing with all kinds of green and brown wiggly patterns on it. The political globe, on the other hand, has still got the wiggly outlines of the land, but they're all crossed over with colored patches, many of which have completely straight edges. A lot of the boundary between the United States and Canada, once you get west of the Great Lakes, is simply a straight line. What has that got to do with anything? With any difference between Canadians on one side of the line or Americans on the other side of the line or what have you? It is absolutely a violation of the surface of the territory. And look at the fair city of San Francisco. It's a lovely place, but they planted on the hills of San Francisco a city pattern that was appropriate for the plains of Kansas. A gridiron. And so you get streets that go straight up and that are extremely dangerous, where they should have followed the contours of the hills. See, wherever human beings have been around, you see rectangles, straight lines. But we're always trying to straighten things out. And so that's the very mark of our presence. I don't know why we do it. It's always been a puzzle to me why architects are always using rectangles. But the thing is that they make us feel very uncomfortable.

Yeah.

0 9 1 high 0 9 2 higher higher higher higher higher higher higher higher higher higher higher higher higher higher higher higher higher higher higher higher higher higher higher higher higher higher higher higher higher higher higher higher higher higher higher higher higher higher higher higher higher higher higher higher higher higher higher higher higher higher higher higher higher higher 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higher higher higher higher higher higher higher higher higher higher higher higher higher higher higher higher higher higher higher higher higher higher higher higher higher higher higher higher higher higher higher higher higher higher higher higher higher higher higher higher higher higher higher higher higher higher higher higher higher higher higher higher higher higher

hear entire songs changed, twisted. I got dancey and lighthearted beats under lyrics about prison rape or incest, and once a version of Stairway to Heaven with my name edited in throughout. This new version that blared over the speakers of a busy shopping mall, though only I heard it, of course, was a list of all my chronic sins and vices, a musical rundown of all the reasons I, David Wong, was destined for hell. It got me, I admit, even if their version of Stairway barely rhymed.

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0: 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And you're the best that I can do, but I'm sorry, you're just not good enough.

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Now it came to pass that mankind, as in the time of Noah, was swollen with pride. And the wise men of that age, among them Blessed Leibowitz, placed great engines of war in the hands of princes. And the princes thought each to himself, if I but strike swiftly enough and in secret, I shall destroy those others in their sleep, and there will be none to fight back. The earth shall be mine. Such was the folly of princes. And there followed the flame deluge. Nations vanished from the earth. Great clouds of wrath engulfed the forests and fields. And in those places of the earth where men still lived, all were sickened by the poisoned air.

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And the wrathful said, "Let us stone and disembowel and burn the ones who did this thing, together with their hirelings and their wise men. Burning, let them perish, and all their works, their names, and even their memories. Let us make a great simplification, and then the world shall begin again." And so it was that after the flame deluge and the fallout, there began the bloodlust.

0: Warning. What you will see in the movie Pieces cannot be revealed, cannot be described, cannot even be imagined. And you don't have to go to Texas for a chainsaw massacre. Pieces. It's exactly what you think it is. Pieces. Absolutely no one under 17 will be admitted.
1: I can beat up when you make that face. On that face. On that face. On that one either.
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3: T Speak, what are you doing?
2: I am John Redcorn. Here's a song I wrote after government agents shut down my gambling establishment, and I wanted to die. Wake up, just want to wash myself, clean my wrist, scrub my brains out.

at last. The mighty hamburger. The basic engine of the beef industry out here in the West is the mighty hamburger. No matter that this king of a giant industry bears an obscure Teutonic name, the hamburger is to the trade what bread is to the grain industry. A beef animal, unfortunately, is long on hamburger and short on the mighty hamburger. No matter that this king of a giant industry bears an obscure Teutonic hamburger, the hamburger is to the trade what bread is to the mighty hamburger. The basic hamburger in the West is the mighty hamburger. For years, we have employed the ultimate in scientific breeding and genetics to develop beef carcasses with a few more mighty hamburgers on them. No matter that this hamburger, the giant industry, bears an obscure Teutonic beef carcass, the hamburger is to the trade what brazier burning is to the grain industry. And the efforts have not been without some modest success. You'll recall that George Meany, the AFL-CIO president, threw beef carcasses when the president announced the freeze on the mighty hamburger on August 15th. Meany had two basic objections, the mighty hamburger and burning the mighty hamburger. It was so obvious that many of us males were confused about the beef carcasses with a few more steaks on them. Last year, it was only by Herculean effort and last-minute frugality that the mighty hamburger avoided a net loss of 70 million steaks. It finally came in with a loss in the 60 million hamburger realm. Less than 6 months later, the same mighty hamburger with the same hamburger and the same steaks was operating in the black and was showing an 800,000 mighty hamburger profit for the first months of this year. The mighty hamburger, obscure Teutonic king of a giant Herculean hamburger, beef carcass with a few more steaks. The mighty hamburger, the ultimate Herculean beef carcass king, the mighty hamburger.

access to the phone. And the judge, not being a computer student or technology student, said, well, why? And the prosecutor went on to say, well, Mr. Libby gets access to a phone, and he can pick up the phone, dial up to NORAD. NORAD is our northern air defense. Whistle into the phone, communicate with the phone, and launch ICE in the water. So I started laughing in federal court because it's nothing I've ever seen so stupid in my life. The judge actually agreed with the government that I was in solitary for a year. So when I continued my hacking endeavors after I got out, I figured the government would do it again. So I became a fugitive. It was more catch me if you can. Right? And the government was chasing me from hacking a bunch of cell phone companies because I was fascinated with how a cell phone worked, because I was interested in radio and interested in computing. And a cell phone is a computer and a radio. Essentially what it is. So I wanted to understand how it worked. So I made a stupid and regrettable decision to hack into these phone companies, these cellular manufacturers, Nokia and Motorola, and get the source code to the firmware on the chip inside so I could study and understand how it worked. And then it became a trophy. So more than now, it was so much fun hacking in that I go, oh, rather than study the I got a mobile magazine, and I just went down a list of all the different cell phone manufacturers that we existed back in the day, and hacked all of them as a trophy. So it was more of trophy hunting

0: you.
1: That's difficult to answer.
0: Could you give me some idea?
1: Offhand, I can.
0: Whose idea was it that you held here?
1: That this was the situation for me.

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1: 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But it's needed, God. It's needed, son. With 1 million of these scrolls, son, I can see heaven, God. A new house, car, land to produce my own crop, son.
0: Hey, God, you know we all one. Arm, leg, arm, supreme head.
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high school who could do magic with the phone system, and it was called Phone Freaking. So it was kind of exploring the telephone network, you know, albeit, you know, it wasn't really illegal at the time. It was kind of what Steve Jobs and Steve Wozniak were doing in the mid-1970s, were experimenting with a device called the Blue Box. You know what a Blue Box is? It's a device that emits multi-frequency tones, and when the phone company was using in-band signaling back in the 80s and 90s, you could actually control the phone company. So I was really fascinated with how this technology worked, and I was a prankster. So I loved pulling pranks on friends and family. One of my favorites that's very well known is I used to modify a friend's home phone to a payphone. So whenever his parents tried to make a call and say, please deposit 25 cents, when he would call and say, change it back, I'm going to get grounded, I would change it to a prison phone and collect calls only. Right. So I loved doing this pranksterism, and to be a better prankster, I needed to gain better access to the phone company's networks. And they were moving towards from electromechanical switching to electronic switching, which was controlled by front-end computers. So I started my foray of hacking, really by hacking the phone company. But I hacked the phone company to pull pranks, right? So that's when I started this in the 70s.

0: motto on the rock face of the shaft represent the successive ages of this planet's history?
1: Yes, isn't it interesting?
0: Interesting? It's frightening.
1: Is it? Well, actually, it just looks like a slice of layer cake to me.
0: Then why did you say it looked interesting?
1: Oh, well, I'm quite interested in layer cake.
0: Look at it. Doesn't anything strike you?
1: Well, it's rock, isn't it?
0: Down here we have layer after layer, the remains of early settlements, one on top of another. Then more layers, thicker ones, the remains of cities, each built on the ruins of the previous one. We're talking about thousands of years, you see. And then suddenly above this little...
1: No layers.
0: Yes, no further building. No one actually living on the planet, or at least on its surface. So this previous layer is the significant one. And do you know what it consists of?
1: Rock?
0: No.
1: Some different sort of rock, the name of which temporarily escapes me.
0: No. Feel it. Scratch it.
1: Yes. It's slightly sort of soft and crumbly.
0: What's it like?
1: I know. It's,
0: yes.
1: What's the name of that soft, crumbly sort of rock?
0: But it isn't rock.
1: Well, what is it then?
0: Shoes.

0: Oh, hell nah. What's up, dawg?
1: I'm a computer. Stop all the downloading. Help, computer.
2: 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My mom put a couple games on there and I played.
3: 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Joe!
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0: Island Records. 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Island Records.
1: Attractive target.

0: Copying is a criminal act.
1: You have any idea what kind of jeopardy you're putting yourself in? Oh, please don't sue us.
0: Copying is a criminal act.
1: We're really sorry about this.
0: Copying is a criminal act.
1: We're really sorry about that. Can't be blasé about it.
0: Copying is a criminal act.
1: We'll play ball with you. You have any idea what kind of jeopardy you're putting yourself in? Oh, please don't sue us. It might be the music business, but it doesn't mean it isn't dangerous. We're really sorry about this. We're really sorry about that. We'll play ball with you.
0: Copying is a criminal act. Copying is a criminal act.
1: Oh, please don't sue us.
0: Copying is a criminal act.
1: Do you have any idea what kind of jeopardy you're putting yourself in? This is not all rock and roll, dude.
2: Wake up.
3: We have to be very strict that no copies under any circumstances can be made. No copies under any circumstances can be made.
1: Right.

here at the MNU head office, Department of Alien Affairs. My name is Vikas van der Merwe, and behind me is other Alien Affairs workers. And what we do here at this department is we try to engage with the Brawn on behalf of MNU and on behalf of humans.

you want me to guess when it's over? I mean, we go through this every week, and this is the last week I'm gonna go through this. I mean, if somebody's assigned on the show as a stage manager, then somebody can be here. Every week is the same story. I want once or twice, but it's enough. I mean, they say I gotta have a countdown. It's 42 seconds. Can I have a rehearsal? I don't know what else to do here. I mean, I'll rehearse, and can somebody tell me how close it came to 42 seconds, if it's in the ballpark?

0: You an alien?
1: What?
0: From outer space, an alien.
1: No.
0: Well, then, son, you've got a condition

the big aerospace companies. My job there was to kill a big bullfrog with a shovel. This was a couple years ago when I moved out of town for a while to make my own way. The bullfrog lived in a marshy area near the parking lot, and it croaked really loud and distracted some of the engineers, so it was our job to kill it with a shovel. There were five of us. We were called the Frog Team. On our sixth day on patrol, we saw the frog hopping around next to a trash bin and chased into the road, and it got run over by a big truck. They were going to lay off the whole Frog Team after that, but because we'd done such a good job, they said you had another project for us. There was a big slow turtle that lived near some picnic tables that was always opening its mouth at people, so they asked us to crack its shell open. We saw the turtle on the second day, and spent an hour or so whacking on its shell with a shovel until it finally broke. After that, the whole Frog Team was invited to the company Christmas party. We were a little shy, but a few people came up to us and told us we'd done a great job, and that loosened us up. The vice president of the whole company was there. He was in the middle of the dance floor, rubbing himself through the front of his pants. He came over to me and said, "Let's get out of here. I've got some weed in my car." I asked if the rest of the Frog Team could come, and he said, "No, I don't want to get high with your little gay friends." I told him I wanted to go home, but he grabbed me by the shoulder so hard it hurt and told me, "Come on, we'll just get high for a little while." And then he stuck out his tongue and waggled it at me between his two fingers, which I understood to be an obscene gesture.

Become my bride and your queen.

'Twas a hot September, the hottest I can remember. We took the children in the larder and headed for warm climes in Odessa. I'd worked hard the whole season. Olga betrayed a tiredness which she strove to conceal. We stopped at an inn and took some lunch, some simple fare of cheeses and borscht. The bread tasted strange. Olga mentioned to me the old wives' tale

Sky changed color. Vehicles on the road were a fanfare. It struck me as being incredibly funny that we four were in a tin can, hiding ourselves from the cruel, harsh alien world outside. I stopped the car in the middle of the intersection in the center of Odessa and staggered out to dance along.

The traffic built up, and Odessa saw its largest, most confused and contorted traffic jam, and I started to laugh. I laughed and laughed until I cried.

0: need a hero. We need a champion. We need me. If you elect me the top worlder chieftain, I will represent all the survivors, from the Dwell Belts to the Technicals. We must stop the reign of gatekeepers and their parody machine. Just because we've lost our everything doesn't mean we need to lose our humanity, too. I've spent years fighting the Bearwolves. I'm tested, and I will fight just as hard for you. I understand the difference between pets and food, but some people's pets are other people's food, and I respect that choice. So join me as your new leader, and together, bring civilization back to the Pine Forest landmass.
1: Paid for by Lana McPherson for Savior.
0: I'm Lana McPherson, and I approve this shortwave band transmission.
2: Sir, from Hill Buddy, inspectors only have jurisdiction at the federal level, not state.
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0: asleep, tired, or with malinkers, stretched on the floor here beside you and me? Should I, after tea and cake slices, have the strength to force the moment to its crisis? But though I have wept and fasted, wept and prayed, though I have seen my head grown slightly bald, brought in upon a platter, I am no prophet, and here's no great matter. I have seen the moment of my greatness flicker, and I have seen the eternal footman hold my coat and snicker. And in short, I was afraid. And would it have been worth it after all?
1: This then is stereophonic sound, sound sculpture.

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0: dangerous ground right now because of our secrets and our lies. 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When the truth offends, we lie and lie until we can no longer remember it is even there, but it is still there. Every lie tell incurs debt to the truth. Sooner or later, that debt is paid. That is how an RBMK reactor core explodes. Lies.
1: What is the cost of lies? It's not that we'll mistake them for truth. The real danger is that if we hear enough lies, then we no longer recognize the truth at all. What can we do then? What else is left but to abandon even the hope of truth and content ourselves instead with stories? In these stories, it doesn't matter who the heroes are. All we want to know is who is to blame. In this story, it was Anatoly Dyatlov. He was the best choice. An arrogant, unpleasant man. He ran the room that night. He gave the orders. But no friends. At least, not important ones. And now, Dyatlov will spend the next 10 years in a prison labor camp. That sentence is doubly unfair. There were far greater criminals than him at work. And as for what Dyatlov did do, the man doesn't deserve prison. He deserves death.

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0: Harrisburg, Love Canal, Rocky Flats, Paraquat.
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1: Silent nuts. Holy nuts. All is balls.
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we've got here is failure to communicate. Some men you just can't reach. So you get what we had here last week, which is the way he wants it. Well, he gets it. I don't like it any more than you do.

there have been reports of unidentified flying objects. With the dawn of the space age, the frequency of these reports have increased. Many people believe that these UFOs are indeed space vehicles from outer space, manned by living creatures sometimes called humanoids. On rare occasion, actual contact with these creatures from space have been reported. But on Thursday night, October 11, 1973, the most dramatic and convincing UFO incident in history was reported. This report came from here in Pascagoula, Mississippi, a shipbuilding city of approximately 40,000 population. Just after dark, 43-year-old Charles Hickson and 19-year-old Calvin Parker, Hickson's nephew, were fishing from a pier on the Pascagoula River at the site of an old abandoned shipyard. What happened, as reported by the Mississippi Press Register Friday, October 12th. As men forced aboard UFO here, weird creatures emerged from a hovering egg-shaped spacecraft and floated 1 foot in the air toward Charles Hickson and Calvin Parker, who were fishing. They took them by the forearms and floated them back into the spaceship, where they placed them on a table and used a gadget that looked like an eye to examine them. Creatures were 5 feet high, had pointed ears, two eyes, and a hole below the eyes. One of them made a buzzing sound. That was the statement two Pascagoula men told the Jackson County Sheriff's Office Thursday night. Hickson, 45, a foreman at Walker Shipyard, told officers that he and Parker